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See you in hell. Greta Van Fleet, their new album, Palace for the People, going to come out on October 9th. This is their new one, Tear It Down. Greta Van Fleet on the Razor.

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I'm Pete Burns, and make sure you listen to Old School Lunch all this week at noon. 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

Laser 94.7, 104.7 Cutting Edge Nights with new rock from Star Set. That one's called Annihilation. The latest from Beartooth coming up right now. It's 3 Days Grace. Kill Me Fast. Razor. I've tried.

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8: Authorities say a Kentucky officer ran the same two license plates 2,000 times. They belonged to the mother of his child. She had an order of protection against him. Now, he didn't hack anything. He typed in a plate, one of 120,000 cameras. The Washington Post found at least 50 more. Most were watching women. Audit logs show a police chief ran 600 searches on two plates, his ex's and her teenage daughter's. Here's what nobody says.
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14: Yeah.
13: Great. Now I'm bloated, and all I want to do is eat my feelings. And the closest thing I've got is some weird restaurant named after a singer.
15: But it's an artist that you don't think of. It's like yeah. Kenny Wayne's Shepherd Pies.
13: Yes.
15: But it's in Jamaica.
16: Travis Tritt's Nibbles and Bits.
13: Yes.
16: Elvis Presley's You Ain't Nothing But Hungry.
17: All I can think of is Cher's Pears.
16: But it's not even the fruit. It's just you get two of whatever you order. Why do I have two hamburgers? Shares pears, baby.
17: Shares pears.
15: Joe Diffie's spiffy pretzel bites.
17: Red Hot Chili's peppers.
16: Bread Zeppelin. The Yogurt Culture Club. 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
15: Dick Trickle's Pickles. That's a NASCAR restaurant.
16: Crosby Stills and Nash Potatoes. Fleetwood Mac and Cheese. The Pretenders Burnt Enders.
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1: It's going to be another balmy late September day, a high of 74 degrees, increasing clouds tonight, cloudy with rain developing, a low of 59. Early rain tomorrow, then some afternoon sun, a bit humid with a high near 70. From the WBY First Alert Weather Center, I'm meteorologist Steve Balon.
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11: Maitland, name 12 things you'd yell if you were chased by a goose.
12: Okay.
11: On your mark, get set, go.
12: Ah!
11: One.
12: Help!
11: Two.
12: Oh no, a goose!
11: Three.
12: Go away!
11: Four.
12: Mom!
11: Five.
12: Dad!
11: Six.
12: Aww!
11: Seven.
12: Grandma!
11: Eight.
12: Whoa, I shouldn't have touched that goose.
11: Nine.
12: Get your poop away from me.
11: Ten.
12: Somebody get a rake.
11: 11.
12: Throw sand at it.
11: 12.
12: I thought this would be silly.
11: Of course, if you're a fancy idiot, we saw the way a four-year-old handled a goose that was chasing him. He grabbed it by the neck with two hands and swung it around like he was doing the Olympic hammer throw.
13: Really did.
11: Goose wobbled away. Like a Cleveland Browns fan that went viral trying to make it back to his car. Did you see that? That guy was walking where gravity works at a 45-degree angle when that went viral.
13: Oh.
11: Holy moly.
14: Right. Celebrating the victory?
11: Yes. Doesn't remember it. But celebrating it. Hour number two, the Free Beer and Hot Wings Show. 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Hot Wings there.
13: Hi.
11: Steve is here.
14: Morning.
11: Kelly's here.
15: Good morning.
11: Maitland's here. 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For a quote that's good for a full year and can get you up to 35% off. This lady found something in a can of peppers. And it turns out it wasn't. It's because sometimes when people say this, you're like, yeah, right.
13: Yeah.
11: But it turns out the company was like, no. Yeah, right. Here it is.
14: It was a jar.
11: A jar.
14: Yeah, like you could see it.
13: Okay.
14: Yeah.
16: Public service announcement. Don't buy this brand of pepperoncinis. I have a dead mouse in mine. Just so you guys know.
13: Oh, that That was a strange laugh.
14: Yeah, but I mean, she in the video, she's holding up the jar. It's one of those big ass jars, and she kind of rotates it, and yep, there's a that little mouse in there.
11: The company Mazzetta.
5: No.
11: Pepperoncinis.
14: Oh no, is that your go-to, mate?
5: That's my brand.
11: Yeah, recall for some of their jarred pepperoncinis. Do you have those?
5: Damn it. No, I don't. I don't have them with me right now. In my fridge at home, I mean.
13: I'm like, they're not in your pocket.
11: I'm like, right, I don't think you understood my expectations.
5: I got a pocket full of peppers.
14: Like you got a holster. Yeah. Like, you need a pepper?
5: I got you.
11: There was like a low-fat, like non-dairy ice cream company that just had to issue a recall. Did you see that one?
14: Mm-mm.
11: And it was because it had, they couldn't rule out that there weren't tiny rocks in it.
15: Oh, my God. Oh,
11: and
14: Rocky Road.
11: We had just started. We had just started, just found that brand. And then I got a text from my wife that said, of all the times I've hoped to match a lot of numbers to something, this is the biggest prize I've ever won. And we had the one that was recalled that might have baby rocks in it.
14: You got rocks in it. Nice.
11: Wow. And then that presents a big question. We had already eaten one from the same batch and no rocks. So,
14: you're probably
13: rock free then.
11: We threw it away. Once you know, right?
13: Yeah.
14: They're going to give you new ice cream, though, right? New rock ice cream?
11: I don't know. I didn't follow up on that one. They probably should.
14: Probably.
13: They probably would,
14: nice of them.
13: Yeah, you know.
11: So, did you know you can pay for Instagram Plus now, $3.99 a month from Meta?
15: Mm-hmm. I have been getting those ads.
11: Have you? Oh, yeah. I guess now that you mention it, I have, too, that little weird character they have and everything else. Well, it turns out some of the stuff you can do, some people think is creepy.
16: Public service announcement.
14: Okay.
17: This is the thing that made me the most uncomfortable in the last week and has made me not want to use Instagram ever again. Basically, what this feature does is you can see the timestamp at which someone has first watched your stories. You will see a number of people whose timestamps change and they jump back to the top. Maybe someone watched your story 1 hour ago, and then some number of other people watched your story, and then they watched your story again 1 minute ago, and again, and again. And all day long, you can watch as certain people's names continue to jump to the top of your list. Instagram has created all of these new social behaviors that exist only online and not in person.
11: So, amongst the things you can do, like she said, the main perk involves that your stories stay active for 48 hours instead of 24. You can also boost them in other people's feeds. So that's probably a big deal for influencers and whatnot.
13: Mm-hmm.
11: You can view when people are watching them. And if you track it closely enough, like they said, you can see who's rewatching it over and over. But here's a really creepy thing you can do. You can watch, you can preview, quote unquote, which means watch other people's stories without your view being logged. Mm. So it's basically like you want to stalk someone without them knowing.
13: Mm.
11: You can. They want to know that you saw it.
14: So this is just called stalker mode, right?
11: No, it's Instagram Plus. Mm. There's no way to know who is and who isn't Instagram Plus subscribers, so regular users wouldn't know that their obsession with your stories is an obsession.
14: Again, this is just called stalker mode, right? It's like they took all of the requests that you would have if you were a creepy stalker.
13: No, detective/stalker.
14: Detective/.
13: So if you pay for this, so you can see who's doing it to you, but then you can also be doing it undetected.
11: Mm-hmm.
13: Man, looks like I got to pay for something now. A guy whose K5 blazer I'm always checking out is going to think I'm a weirdo. It's really cool.
15: I actually really like this.
13: Yeah, it's really good.
11: Did you hear about the tortoise that escaped? It was a big old tortoise. In a woman's fenced backyard, I believe. I don't know if it could go inside or not. It looks like a warm climate. And it is, I mean, it's big. And this thing is just out wandering the streets, walking down a cul-de-sac. And it's a slow speed chase. The woman's there and a police officer going to try to bring it back.
18: You want help carrying him?
19: Oh, I was going to say, he's like.
20: He looks stubborn.
19: He's.
18: we could totally carry him as well.
20: Oh, he's a good one. He's been eating since we got here.
18: You sure he didn't eat your fence?
11: It's not a tortoise.
5: It barks?
13: Wow. That's a dog, man.
11: In the body camera footage from the officer, you can see him and the other guy when they pick it up. every muscle in their arms is like tense.
14: It's big.
11: And they start, he's a big boy. And they kind of shuffle walk him from the cul-de-sac all the way into the backyard again.
13: Yeah.
11: That'd be a weird call.
14: Yeah.
11: You know who Ira Glass is?
14: Mm-hmm. Ira NPR? Glass.
11: NPR commentator.
13: Oh, yeah. Okay.
11: Broadcaster.
13: Okay. Right? Yes. Yes.
11: He's talking in this clip. They noticed weird comments in the comments section of certain NPR podcasts. And they were a little confused about what they were. Listen to this.
1: 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The guy who runs the NPR show Wildcard was looking in the comments for the show that people had posted on Spotify, and he sees these comments that just look like gibberish. Someone says, ah, okay, MH. Two people heart that. Someone writes, Gilgamesh quit and I'm crying. Last Friday, I broke up with my GF. And the posts seem to be talking to each other. And so he thinks, like, they're bots, but there's some kind of newfangled bots he had never seen before. So they report it to Spotify. They delete the posts. And then someone 10 years younger on the NPR staff, Gen Z, not millennial, takes a look at the posts and is like, these are not bots.
21: These are kids.
1: Kids. Too young to be allowed on social media, and so they're chatting on NPR's comment section on Spotify.
14: That's so funny.
13: Oh, my gosh.
11: Like, to paraphrase Jeff Goldblum in Jurassic Park, life finds a way.
14: Yeah, mm-hmm.
13: It does. It does.
1: We reach one of them. Why did you guys pick NPR shows to be the ones where you went to in the comments?
22: I think we just, like, looked for podcasts that didn't have many comments.
14: Well, that's a bummer.
13: I mean, but that makes sense. Yeah. I mean, you know, people who listen to
1: NPR. I see, so you picked NPR
13: listen.
1: Because it didn't seem very popular.
22: Yeah.
1: I tell you, buddy, I do a public radio show, and that hurts a little to hear it.
22: Sorry.
1: That's okay.
13: Sorry.
1: The whole story on this week's show.
11: This American Life.
14: That's funny.
1: Get it wherever you get your podcast.
13: Oh, man.
11: I'm afraid Bummer. To look at ours now. We're going to find out that we are also
13: that's all it
11: the
13: is.
11: Prairie land for young commenters trying to find a way to chat with their friends about who boofed and whose cat ran away.
13: I know you boofed.
11: I mean, you know what's going on.
14: You new goo boofing.
13: That's a goofy boo.
11: Were you a chat room warrior back in the day?
15: No. Never.
11: None of you?
13: No, I've never liked being on chat rooms.
5: But the kids long for AIM. Bring it back.
11: Right?
14: Yeah, I did like AIM.
11: That was pretty good.
14: Away messages.
11: Yeah.
14: Yeah. You got to be mysterious.
11: That was basically replaced by text messaging, right? Once people could text on their phone, it's like, we don't really need.
14: There,
11: why?
14: There was, I don't know. It was a
11: different. Because I never used it.
14: It was a different feel.
13: Yeah, I only used AIM as text messaging. Until phones and text messaging became normal.
14: I don't know. There was just...
13: Because you could type it on a computer instead of using a phone where every letter had to, you know, be a number of digits to get there. And it would take you forever to go, how are you doing? It took a half hour to write it.
11: People need advice on the way. One came in already. It's really short. I think we can handle it. Need advice on how to get my wife pregnant. I would suggest traditional sex.
5: Raw dog it.
11: Yeah. No condoms.
13: Yeah. I'd say orgy.
11: That's a better, I mean, it's certainly going to provide.
13: You improve your odds.
14: Yeah.
11: Yeah.
13: You don't know what it's going to look like, but.
11: But those are the best suggestions we have on short-term notice.
13: Get pregnant.
11: 1-800-947-3979. 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
24: It's going to be another balmy late September day, a high of 74 degrees, increasing clouds tonight, cloudy with rain developing, a low of 59. Early rain tomorrow, then some afternoon sun, a bit humid with a high near 70. From the WBY Furser Weather Center, I'm meteorologist Steve Balon.
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11: Authorities say a Kentucky officer ran the same two license plates 2,000 times. They belonged to the mother of his child. She had an order of protection against him. Now, he didn't hack anything. He typed in a plate. One of 120,000 cameras. The Washington Post found at least 50 more. Most were watching women. Audit logs show a police chief ran 600 searches on two plates. His exes and her teenage daughters. Here's what nobody says.
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12: Canceling subscriptions, like digital stuff.
13: Anything.
14: Gym
13: anything.
14: Throwing gym. Oh, yeah,
12: canceling anything.
13: I went through that with magazine subscriptions. I had this subscription to this magazine called Family Handyman.
14: And you do that to a whole family?
13: And I honestly did like it because I like one of the articles would be a plan for something. And I have used it a couple of times where I built planters from plans that I found in there and some stuff like that. But the thing was, I don't know when the subscription started. I don't remember if I got it for myself or if somebody gave it as a gift. But I was getting it, and it was on, like, an auto renewal. And I go, I don't need this anymore. I don't want it anymore. Like, I liked it for a while, but I don't really, whatever. And so
12: you're
13: like,
12: saying it was hard. Did it take longer than the story?
13: Well, it would have taken less time without the interruptions.
12: Hour number 3 on this Tuesday. Hello. 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Dumber than the show trivia later on this hour. Before that, the Free Beer and Hot Wings Report. Touchdown, Deer! Is something you'll hear and enjoy.
15: Good morning, I'm Steve. And for the last couple days, it's like, man, what the hell's going on? Why is my back hurt? It's like just had this lower back pain that I couldn't get rid of or don't know where it came from. So I've been popping some Advil and trying to stretch and everything, putting a heating pad on it, doing all the things you're supposed to do. And so I just assumed it was because at some point over the weekend, I remember I had picked up Nikki and I was kind of like swinging him back and forth, just doing the thing that you do when there's a little kid. So I was like, maybe I just tweaked something. And then my wife said,
13: easy to do.
15: My wife said, oh, I think I know what hurt your back. I said, what? She said, remember when you tried to deadlift me last week? Because I'll always see those like couples challenges on Instagram.
12: Yeah.
15: So this was the one that I saw last week, and I always send them to my wife, and she always just rolls her eyes. So it was obviously I don't look nearly as good without a shirt as this man.
5: Okay. Oh, it's in a different language.
15: It's in a different language, but yeah, so his wife's laying on the floor on her stomach. She then reaches back and grabs onto her ankles.
12: Okay.
15: And then he stands basically straddling her and reaches down, grabs her arms just above her elbow, like basically on her bicep, tricep.
12: Okay. This looks very unpleasant for the woman.
13: Yeah, this I was going to say the person on the bottom seems like they would have to be incredibly strong as well.
15: So we did that last week. And I did it. And
12: you
15: Yeah, I was good like, yeah. But like you said, it was very uncomfortable for her.
13: I'm sure.
15: When I picked her up, it basically like bends you in half.
13: And, right? And you're picking her up solely by her biceps.
15: Yeah, like, exactly.
13: I mean, that's like, that's a strange way to do it when they're not five.
15: And I did it and I was like, cool, that was awesome. High five. So she thinks it's from that. Mm-hmm. But I was like, but I did that like a week ago and my back didn't start hurting until Sunday, maybe Saturday.
13: Maybe that was the beginning of it, and then just the swinging of Nikki went.
15: Maybe
13: with like, hey, we were trying to be in recovery mode because I don't know your workout regimen, but it feels like you don't do a lot of deadlifting.
15: Yeah, what do you mean?
13: And after the age of 40, 45, sometimes you sneeze weird and your back will hurt for a week.
12: Yeah.
13: So the fact that you deadlifted in a motion using muscles you never use.
15: Yeah.
13: In a different way, that's probably, I think she's right. I think your wife wins this one.
12: Man, if it's any comparison, my former mother-in-law, when she was about 65, spent a whole day moving landscaping rocks, like big rocks, not like little, you know, but like big rocks around in her yard, like to the point where everyone who knew she did it was like, that is something you should have asked other people to help with. I would have done it. And then we were like, I can't believe it didn't hurt your back. You always have back problems. 5 days later, she was changing the sheets on her bed, and she took the top sheet and flipped it to get it to air up and flare out. And she fell down because her back hit with searing pain.
15: Oh.
12: And wasn't able to get up until a wellness check was done to figure out why she wasn't answering her phone.
15: Okay.
12: Yeah. All right. So
13: the cat ate her finger.
12: Yeah.
13: It was terrible.
15: All right. Well, if I don't
12: huge
15: show up for
12: pain
15: work,
12: tolerance.
15: If I don't show up for a few days.
13: Yeah, it was that story that when I say like, no, whatever I do at my house, I always have my phone in my pocket because I go, I just don't know. I don't know if my bath's going to go out at some point and I don't want a cat to eat my finger.
12: No,
15: I was just so happy that I finally sent one of those couple challenges to my wife that she was like, all right, let's do it. Yes.
13: Yeah. I'm really sad that like those things weren't on the internet when my body still worked normal. Because now I'm like,
12: I want to try it today.
13: I'm like, I want to try all these things, but I also like being able to move and not go, I wonder how I got that bruise. I wonder why I can't move. Hey, my elbow doesn't work today. I wonder what I did. I woke up. That's it.
5: Good morning. I'm Kelly, and I made a little kid feel bad the other day, but I almost said the F word. F that little kid. I walked by a Boy Scouts table, and I don't know if y'all know this, but they sell popcorn.
13: Oh, yeah,
5: and I also don't know if you know this. I'm allergic to corn. So, and this is a recent discovery after it hospitalized me.
15: We've heard.
5: Yep. And so I guess I've just been living under a rock when it comes to what the Boy Scouts sell, because I didn't know they sold popcorn until I saw this sad little boy with a table full of popcorn right outside the grocery store as I was walking in. Now, you walk past a Girl Scouts table, gone.
12: Yeah.
5: Gone are all the good things because everybody's going to buy the cookies from the Girl Scouts. But this poor little kid sitting out there with a bag of popcorn in front of a grocery store that's literally got an aisle of popcorn.
12: Much cheaper.
5: Much cheaper. I just felt bad for him. And I almost thought to myself, I should just buy one. And I thought, no, I'm actually allergic to this. This would be throwing away $20 or whatever. Because you know they give me for $20. Yeah.
13: That Trails End popcorn is good, though.
15: But, I mean, let's be honest. The Girl Scouts got the market cornered with good snacks.
13: I mean, a little bit.
5: They ain't selling those at the grocery store. Yeah. You know what I mean?
13: I walk in and I think
5: to myself, I'm going to dodge that weird little kid. I'm going to go out the other side of the grocery store.
12: Absolutely.
5: He wasn't weird. I'm just being stupid. So I go out the other side of the grocery store. Bam! Another Boy Scout. And I was like, damn it.
12: That's when you do this. Oh, I bought some from him down there and already put it in my car.
5: So I wanted to do that, but I'm not a liar. And y'all have seen me at restaurants before and how I over-explain my ailments to waitresses and waiters so they don't feel bad
15: when
5: they
15: give me a
5: recommendation of something I can't eat.
12: Or when they say that they have Pepsi, and you're like, oh, gross. Why does anyone come to your restaurant?
5: It's nasty.
12: There's a lady in Green Bay still reeling.
5: Yeah, so another sad little green boy is sitting there, and he's like, can you buy popcorn for me, please? And I was like, actually, I'm allergic to corn. I really can't buy that. And his mom looked at me with the biggest F you. That's so not true. Who's allergic to corn?
16: Right. Yeah.
5: And I just kept walking. And I looked on each side of the grocery store entrance and exit, where I went in and where I went out, and I thought, oh, man, I ignored that little kid and made him feel bad. And then that kid thinks I lied to him. Yeah, this lady told me she's allergic to corn. And then I went about my day and didn't think about it until about 20 minutes ago.
15: Dude, you got to do the fake phone call. It gets you out of any situation.
5: No, see, my dumb ass would do that. And then my phone would ring while it's pushed up to my cheek, pretending to talk to my grandma. But
12: well,
5: I
12: then
5: do
12: you say,
5: it.
12: Hold on, I got another call. This isn't an iPhone. It is your call.
5: Call must have dropped, and I didn't realize it. Stupid me. Bye.
12: What's the last thing you heard, Grandma?
15: No, all you have to do, you just walk fast, look flustered, and be like, they're taking her to what hospital? I'm on my way.
5: What I should have done is just bought it and brought it in here so you guys could eat it.
16: I mean, I
5: that's
16: would.
5: What I, the,
16: I
5: don't mind the internal I guilt I don't is real. That.
16: Yeah,
5: I'm over here acting like a hard ass, but it hurt my feelings what I did to those poor kids.
16: Yeah, it was kind of a nice short window that we had when I could easily just go, I'm sorry, I don't have any cash. But now they've advanced. So
14: don't
16: now
14: worry,
16: it's like,
14: I got a square.
17: Don't you worry about it. You just lay it up here. I got a QR code. You can Venmo me.
12: It is crazy how quickly that turned.
5: I should just scream at them, Girl Scouts for life.
15: Cookies are better than popcorn. Yeah. Bye.
12: They know. You know, every Boy Scout's definitely. Like, why don't we have cookies?
16: They're like, because they got it first and they've got it trademarked, man.
5: God, Why don't they just get together? Men's worlds and just making it so much harder on them.
15: I bet if you go to my mom's house, there's still a closet that has a section of Trails End or Land's End or
16: Trails
15: whatever.
16: End,
15: Trails End popcorn from when I was in Boy Scouts.
16: Oh, yeah. I remember selling it.
15: Yep.
16: Yeah, actually, yeah, I wouldn't be surprised if there's some in my parents' house.
15: I would get all of my aunts and uncles for that.
12: Like, text from Indiana.
16: I was, man, I sold the hell out of that popcorn that 1 year I was in Boy Scouts.
12: Text from Indiana. Kelly, we sell chocolate-covered pretzels for people like you.
16: Ooh.
5: Is there corn syrup in that chocolate you put on those pretzels? No, probably.
15: There we go.
12: More than likely.
16: Almost certainly, yeah.
5: Can't have any variation of corn. I'm a loser.
16: Yeah. We live in a corn world.
5: We do. For real. You guys thought gluten and dairy were bad? Start looking at ingredients. Yeah. You'll start to recognize corn is in everything.
15: I don't need to do that because my body works perfectly.
16: Yeah. I'm a temple.
14: Tell that to your back.
15: Except for my back.
12: He can eat corn whatever he wants as long as it's not on the floor or up too high.
16: But he can still drink ethanol out of the pump.
5: Yeah. Dang it, I'm allergic to my corn.
12: A little cheaper than you drinking regular gasoline, Miss Can't Do Corn.
16: Yeah. Yeah, you have to stick to diesel. Not biodiesel, though.
12: All right, on the way, the Free Beer and Hot Wings report. A deer scores a touchdown. LeBron says he abandoned his family, so they better win.
15: Kind of.
12: And how do you say breaking the seal when you're in other countries? You know, breaking the seal, like you have a few drinks.
16: Yeah,
12: like,
16: of course,
12: Turns out it's universal. That's next in the Free Beer and Hot Wings report. It is the Free Beer and Hot Wings show.
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18: It's going to be another balmy late September day, a high of 74 degrees, increasing clouds. Tonight, cloudy with rain developing, a low of 59. Early rain tomorrow, then some afternoon sun, a bit humid with a high near 70. From the WBY Furser Weather Center, I'm meteorologist Steve Balon.
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0: 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This text. When you guys were talking about Hot Wings taking the money and leaving, does that mean you're retiring in 2 years?
1: No. Mm-hmm.
2: Yes.
0: A couple people asked that. No, we're not retiring in 2 years.
1: No. God.
2: As far as you know.
0: We have,
3: as far as we know.
0: We have dependents.
3: Yeah, right?
0: So, no. Maybe someday when you hear me throwing around terms like empty nest and what are we going to do now, then you can start thinking about it.
3: They might have to drag me out by my fingernails like in 20.
0: Yeah, right? All right. How's your memory? Do you think you have a good memory? Like, if you have, how many, do you have an average memory, below average, or above average?
3: I think average.
0: Okay. Mate?
4: Probably average.
0: Kelly?
5: I think I have a good memory.
0: You think better than average?
5: Mm-hmm.
0: Steve?
2: I think average to below average.
0: Really?
2: Yeah. Depends on the topic.
3: Yeah, same. There's a lot of things I've forgotten.
0: Would you want an amazing memory if you could, if there was, snap your fingers and all of a sudden you're in the top 1% of memory worldwide? Would you want that?
3: I think so. I think I would like that. Like, I remember seeing Mary Lou Henner, the actress, was on talk shows that had, like, one of those can't forget anything memories.
0: Yes.
3: Where you could say, what about April 4th, 1981? And she'd say, oh, that was the day that I ate at Sid's Deli and I was with my best friend Mary. And you go, that's crazy. Like, she has just one of those perfect memories.
0: Yeah.
3: There's a lot of stuff that I wish I remembered.
0: I wonder if there's a, that comes with a catch, because you also would remember every bad day.
3: Mm-hmm. Yeah.
0: But it feels like I do that anyway. That's a special skill.
3: Yeah, I'm much more likely to remember the bad or traumatic days than I am the good ones.
0: Yeah, it would be nice to
3: those get burned in.
0: Kelly, would you want that sort of memory?
5: Yeah, I think so. I think I would love that.
0: I think I would, too.
5: Especially being in storytelling and in some capacity, it would be really nice to be able to remember certain things where you're like, oh, this was funny. This could be a great show moment.
3: Yeah.
0: Mate, what about you?
4: I don't know.
0: You don't know?
4: No.
0: You might not want it?
4: I don't think so. It seems wildly inconvenient and exhausting. Mm-hmm.
2: Well, I guess it might be inconvenient, but it's not like all of that information would just be floating around in the forefront of your brain, I would think.
4: It would be if somebody brought something up that was related to a memory, and then that would be all I was thinking about. I wouldn't be able to be present anymore.
2: Yeah, see, I'm kind of thinking of it where it would be files. Like, if I needed to access something, mm-hmm. I could be like, okay, pull up that file. There it is. But
3: it's kind of how I think of it, too.
0: Well, there's a 16-year-old boy who's being lauded as having the best memory in the world. His name hasn't been released. He's known only as KCL because they don't want people, like, he wants to be private. But he has basically the ability to time travel to almost any point in his past instantly. Kind of like what Hot Wings is talking about, Mary Lou Henner with that. Mm-hmm. They say he is better at recalling his own past than 99.9% of the population, stretching back to his first memory, which they have confirmed is from when he was 3 months old.
5: Wow.
0: Now,
3: yeah, that's like Sheldon from Big Bang Theory.
0: Yes. By age 3, he had developed a, quote, sense of continuous, conscious, autobiographical experiences. So from 3 on, everything is in there.
3: That's wild.
0: Like, he has his flashes before that.
2: Okay.
0: He can remember detailed events on random dates from his past with an 83% accuracy.
5: Imagine if he'd started remembering from day one, though. He's like, yeah, it felt like I came out of this jelly jar. Everything was gushy and weird and some stranger I've never seen since caught me.
0: Somebody had spilled hair at the top of it.
5: Yeah, they cut a cord And then suddenly this woman was holding me, and I like breasts. Like, what?
3: See, I want to hear from this kid, though, when he's 50 and his brain is filled with a bunch of crap that he has to remember on a daily basis. Like, don't forget to pay the electric bill and all that stuff. It's easy to remember things when you're 16 years old.
0: Yeah.
3: Because I do have a couple of I have a couple of vague memories of traumatic things when I was 2. I remember falling over in my high chair, like, mm-hmm. detailed. Like, I said it back to my parents once. It's not like it's on video. And I said, oh, I remember falling over in the heights. Or they go, you do? And I go, yeah, I was sitting in front of my birthday cake and I pushed on the table with my foot and I tipped over. And they go, yep, that's exactly how it happened. And I remember falling down the stairs when I was two.
0: But he would remember the day your mom and dad bought the high chair and put it together.
3: Yeah, which
0: and he would remember what he had for lunch that day, which,
3: And that's crazy.
0: But still, I wonder if it would get pushed out, because there are plenty of things. I don't know if my memory's gotten, I assume my memory's gotten worse, or it was never as good as I thought.
3: Yeah.
0: That's probably
2: like
0: what it was.
2: Thinking about it, like when I back up my computer on a, I don't know, weekly basis or whatever, it always tells me that it'll back up for X amount of days until it starts to purge from the back end.
0: Yeah.
2: I wonder if he's hit that point yet. Like the, you said he's what? He's 16 and he can remember back to when he was three. All right. So he's got, as of right now, he's got 13 years of memories. Maybe when it hits 15, though, that's the most it can take.
3: Maybe.
2: And then
3: maybe
2: he can't remember three anymore.
0: Well, so this kid has a condition called HSAM, known as Highly Superior Autobiographical Memory. That's they amazing. Believe there's less than 100 people out of 8 billion on Earth.
3: That's wild.
0: Who have this. Scientists have trouble tracking it. And then this kid had read about the scientists and sent them an email saying, I think I have that. Which would be,
2: well, you'd
0: be
2: weird, like, ah! Man.
0: So they got into a meeting with him and started testing it. In the trial, KCL and a random selection of adults were asked to match 15 public events, like a woman winning the Olympic gold medal in speed climbing, to the exact dates and to what day of the week they happened on. They were given 15 random dates and asked to recall a major public event that happened that day as well. Mm. To push his recall even further, the participants were also given 10 random dates and asked to recall the day of the week and a news event from the timeline and specific personal memory from that day.
3: Yeah.
0: He was able to answer correctly 51% of the time on the public dates test, while the group did below 20%. On personal memories, he was much higher, 83%, where the group was about 29%.
2: I wonder how they are able to confirm the personal events. Is it just by having his parents or his family members there? Because that would be a lot more difficult to confirm.
0: Yeah. Yeah.
2: Obviously, world events and everything, there's a record of it.
0: Yeah.
2: But, you know, the first time he ate a cheeseburger, there's not going to be a recorded timestamp for that.
0: They monitored patterns in his brain, and they found that he has an incredible involuntary autobiographical memory, even when he's zoned out doing something that's tedious and meticulous.
3: That's wild.
2: So even stuff happening in the background.
0: Yeah.
2: He's still
3: like that super still photographic type of memory that, man, what a thing to have.
0: They said because of all of this, he has an unstoppable flood of memories that he has learned to deal with. And they scientists describe a previous woman's case that they studied as constantly being bombarded by nonstop, uncontrollable, automatic memories from her past. Now, that's the scary part.
2: So like what Maitland was saying, you wanted to avoid.
0: Not the file cabinet, like you're saying, where you can look in it if you want to.
3: Okay.
0: It doesn't seem like this kid has that.
2: Oh, that's
0: but they do say that he has an extreme sensitivity to sensations because they act like an amplifier for subtle cues that normally, like, you know how the smell of fresh baked bread may remind you of coming home from school.
3: Mm-hmm.
0: Or a song takes you right back to when you heard it, or whatever.
2: It would be everything.
3: Everything would be a trigger. Oh.
0: So those senses.
3: That would be so weird.
2: I wonder, but there has to be a practical use for this.
3: Oh, you'd be great at Jeopardy.
2: Yeah, I mean,
3: because if you remember your own life memories, I'm sure he remembers literally everything else, too.
0: I wonder if
3: he has a full-on photographic memory.
0: I wonder if it translates, or if that's a completely different part of the brain and a different type of memory.
3: I wonder.
0: Know, because Like when some of our kids were going through ADHD testing, one of the things they did is they tested the different types of memory. And one of the guys was really highly impacted by the part of the brain that would see a situation happen, like something that might make him angry or whatever. And his part of the brain that searches memories to see how that is fixed or repaired, that situation or dealt with, doesn't work well. So he immediately then, especially at a younger age, would lose his mind every time something like this happened. And it wasn't because he's a bad kid, the doctor explained. He said it's just he doesn't remember how he's supposed to react and the way it was resolved last time. So for him, it feels when you think he's acting like it's the end of the world, to him, it's the end of the world.
2: Yeah.
0: Which was a really good perspective to have as a parent. But that was completely different than his long-term working memory, which was superior, you know.
2: Yeah, it's just, it's a matter of how you're wired.
0: Yeah.
2: I know I've talked about it before, but I remember talking to a therapist when I was in therapy, and we had talked about something on the show that day, and it was like, do you remember something from long ago? And Freebear, I remember specifically you were like, oh yeah, I was in kindergarten and my teacher, Mrs. blah, blah, blah, and sitting next to me was this person and this person. Mm-hmm. And I've always been like, I have no idea. I have a vague recollection of my school and the classroom, but I don't remember anything, nothing specific. Can't picture what my teacher looked like. Barely remembered their name.
0: Yeah.
2: And I remember talking to my therapist about that. I was like, am I broken? Is right. something wrong with me? Do I have CTE that I didn't know about?
3: Yeah.
2: And she just said, no, it's just your brain just worked differently in the sense that it didn't categorize that as something worth saving.
0: Yeah.
2: An important event worth remembering.
0: Whereas
2: just kind of
0: mine, I didn't try to remember it. It just stays in there.
2: Just there.
3: This makes sense. This corresponds exactly to how we handle emails. You purge out everything that doesn't matter, and I have 76,000 emails in my box.
2: I have three.
3: So I can go back and go, oh, yeah, my kindergarten teacher was Mrs. Northcote, because I'm like Freebeer. I'm like, it was Mrs. Northcote, and then Mrs. Godfrey, and then Mrs. Fritz, Mrs. Matthias Krent, Mrs. Burroughs, Mrs. Suchecki. That was all my elementary teachers in order. And I remember all of that stuff. And I remember the reason I thought about this kid that's 16, and I go, wait till he has stupid stuff in his head that he won't remember. Because, I think back, when my grandmother had dementia, and you start to, the closer the memory is, the quicker they lose it, so that they start to remember all the crazy long-term stuff, but not the near-term stuff. And I go, oh, my God, if that happens to me.
2: Yeah.
3: My kids are going to come over, and I'm not going to remember them, but I'm going to tell them all about Vic Tayback and how he used to play Mel the Cook on Alice. Because I remember all of those, characters. I know those actors, because that stuff matters when you're a little kid. You remember that. And I go, oh, yeah, great.
0: Yeah.
3: Perfect.
0: Yeah, they're going to put
3: those are my memories.
0: And that's why they're going to put you in a crappy home that you see on Dateline.
3: They might as well.
0: Mm-hmm. On the way.
3: All I do for them.
0: More deep questions. We did these 3 hours ago. My goodness. But we didn't finish. The other half next. It is the Free Beer and Hot Wake Show.
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7: It's going to be another balmy late September day. A high of 74 degrees. Increasing clouds tonight. Cloudy with rain developing. A low of 59. Early rain tomorrow. Then some afternoon sun. A bit humid with a high near 70. From the WBY First Alert Weather Center, I'm meteorologist Steve Balon.
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14: It's going to be another balmy late September day, a high of 74 degrees, increasing clouds tonight, cloudy with rain developing, a low of 59. Early rain tomorrow, then some afternoon sun, a bit humid with a high near 70. From the WBY First Alert Weather Center, I'm meteorologist Steve Balon.
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0: all we really needed, or even wanted for that matter, was a Bears loss last night. Thanks a lot, Eagles. A good team, you would think, no problem. That would be, okay, cool. You maybe make it close. But no. The Bears, on their third-string quarterback, kicked the crap out of the Philadelphia Eagles. This is not good for anyone else in the NFC North. Or league, for that matter. I don't like this at all. I'm not happy about it. Razor 94.7, 104.7. What's up? I'm Reeb. We got Kraftoberfest tickets. So many craft drinks, beers, wine, spirits. That's all going to be coming up when we kick off the old school lunch at noon. It's happening this weekend, by the way, at the Rush. So, Kraftoberfest tickets coming up in just a little bit.
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1: Hey, what is going on here? Hey, what is going on here?
0: Mr. Belding from Saved by the Bell has passed away at the age of 75 years old. If you are in my era, you probably watched that show every single day growing up. I still watch it almost every day. They got a Roku channel where it's Saved by the Bell 24/7. So I still watch Saved by the Bell all the time. But Mr. Belding, the actor who played him, has passed away at the age of 75. Cause of death not shown yet, but he's been in a bunch of other stuff too. Nothing like really super big. Saved by the Bell was like his big thing. But it's a pretty, it's still entertaining to watch. You know, we grew up with Mr. Belding. So sad day. Also, Zach Morris really is a piece of trash. Like, that dude really is something else. There's actually a YouTube channel called Zach Morris is Trash, where it breaks down the episodes and exactly how bad of a person Zach Morris is. And it's quite funny. But rest in peace, Dennis Haskins, who's the actor who played Mr. Belding on Saved by the Bell.

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14: It's going to be another balmy late September day, a high of 74 degrees, increasing clouds. Tonight, cloudy with rain developing, a low of 59. Early rain tomorrow, then some afternoon sun, a bit humid with a high near 70. From the WBY First Alert Weather Center, I'm meteorologist Steve Balon.
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Not to be confused with the movie Dead Poets Society. Ethan Hawke, Robin Williams. Never seen it. Never seen it, by the way.

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Hey, I'm Reed, and the VMAs was this weekend, and nobody really cares about that, right? Okay, perfect. But at the VMAs, Nirvana was honored with the Vanguard Award, and Dave Grohl, as one of the members of Nirvana, was one of the people accepting the award, which was really cool. Speaking of Nirvana and Nevermind and the producer, Butch Vig, he's going to be in town this weekend for the Rally for the Valley in Menasha thing, which is going to be pretty cool. It's free, something to do, too. So I want to think about it.

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They just dropped a new song, by the way. They just dropped it. And they announced a 2027 North American tour, which is not stopping by Wisconsin yet. Who knows if they will, but yeah, check out the new song if you get a minute. In the meantime, we've got Kraftoberfest tickets coming up in a couple minutes when we kick off the old school lunch. So be here for that. Noon, 12 sharp.

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2: All right, here we go. More tickets to Craftoberfest at the Rush this Saturday. Think about it. You and 100 different craft beverages. We're talking beer, wine, spirits. There's food trucks. There's live music. Essentially, if you like drinking a little bit, you're going to love this. Craftoberfest, you're going. I got you a pair of tickets. Just be caller 9 right now. 920-281-0947. Good luck. We'll kick things off today with Tantric. Yeah, no.

0: Razor, who's this?
1: Joe.
0: Man, Joe, what do you think about craft beverage? What do you think about beverages in general of the alcoholic variety?
1: They're all my favorite.
0: Yeah, me too, man. Yeah, like I'm not super picky when it comes to that, and that is also great news for you because you're gonna have more than 100 of them to test out this Saturday, dude.
1: Awesome.
0: You're going to Craftoberfest. You're welcome. Have you been there before?
1: I don't think so. No.
0: Okay, that's sometimes how it works after you get done with that. Yeah, Craftoberfest, man. Rush Expo this Saturday. Over 100 craft beverages, beer, wine, spirits, food trucks, live music. You're gonna have a blast, dude.
1: Awesome.
0: All right, Joe.
1: Thank you.
0: Yeah, where are you listening from?
1: Escanaba.

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3: 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With a clear forecast streaming directly to you, any device, anytime. 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
11: Will gradually increase throughout the day. We turn breezy, but we stay mild. Temperatures area-wide hover in the low to mid-70s. Overnight showers return from our west, evolving into periods of light rain late, lows near 60. Showers stick around in our southern tier throughout the day on Wednesday and into Wednesday evening, highs near 70. From the WBAY First Alert Weather Center, I'm meteorologist Kyle Eck.
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Pop Evil on the old school lunch. It's Razor 94.7, 104.7. So you can let me know what you want to hear. If you got something you haven't heard in a while, hit me up. Audio Slave to get to. Still a couple more spots, though. So let me know right now. Linkin Park, a good song to get out any kind of frustrations or stress. You just put this on, and it instantly makes you feel better.

Razor 94.7, 104.7. We got one more for the old school lunch. We got a request for some Hell Yeah. And then I was like, hell yeah. So it's been 6 years since they did a show together, the passing of Vinnie Paul. Chad Gray was like, I don't know if we would ever do a show again. Might still feel weird. So I get it. It'd be cool if they did, if they figured something out, though. But hell yeah. Last one for the old school lunch. It's hell of a time.

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Hey, I'm Reeb. I feel like my shirt smells today. A little bit. Like, it smells like kind of like basement-y. And I'm wondering if my girlfriend washed it with like a towel that the dogs sleep on or something and then let it sit in the washer for a week. I'm not quite sure what happened, but I feel like I got that smell to it. So I sprayed it. And now I just feel like I smell like two bad things combined. I don't know. It's been a day so far.

Real quick, is your boss good or bad? If you said good, does your boss have a daughter? Because turns out, apparently bosses with daughters make better bosses. It's Razor 947-1047. I guess that's a thing according to a new study. If your boss is a dude and he has a daughter, he becomes a better boss. Researchers looked at all this workplace data and they found out that after your dude boss has a daughter, then female hiring is increased by 3%. Women working as managers saw promotions and earnings as well. And the theory is that having a daughter makes gender inequality more personal, easier to recognize. So, that's not great for me personally, but I mean, overall, probably a good thing. So, if your boss has a daughter, he's probably a better boss than someone who doesn't have a daughter. I don't know. It's a study. It's science.

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8: Will gradually increase throughout the day as we turn breezy, but we stay mild. Temperatures area-wide hover in the low to mid-70s. Overnight showers return from our west, evolving into periods of light rain late, lows near 60. Showers stick around in our southern tier throughout the day on Wednesday and into Wednesday evening, highs near 70. From the WBAY First Alert Weather Center, I'm meteorologist Kyle Eck.
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11: Royal Blood. 10 over 10.

Speaking of bosses and jobs, how you feel about your job? You like it? Are you looking? Be honest. It's Razor 947-1047. More research in the workplace found that half of office workers are doing a thing called career cushioning, which means they are secretly exploring other career options just in case. Just in case this one doesn't quite work out. Actually, 77% of people say they've already started preparing for a potential plan B. Biggest motivations, doing work they actually enjoy, having a less stressful lifestyle, or simply being ready if they lose their current job. I've always been of the mind that you should always have something in the works. Because you never know. And the thing with jobs, too, is, which is not really fair to the workers, is they can fire you at any given time. They don't got to give you a two-week firing notice. But if you want to go somewhere else, you're kind of pressured into giving them a two-week notice when they wouldn't do that for you. That always makes me mad. But, yeah, if you are looking around, don't feel bad about it. Most people do. And honestly, it's just about being prepared. So always good to have one in the hopper, you know what I'm saying?

So is no one just going to bring up the fact that we've had 5 days of full moons in a row? Please tell me somebody noticed this. Actually, I don't know if it's five, but hasn't it been a few days of full moons in a row? It's never like that. I don't know. Is the simulation glitching here? What's going on? Did they forget to turn the moon off? I'm sure. Maybe I'm making it up in my head, but it feels like there's been multiple days in a row with near perfect full moons. Or maybe I just need to stop watching the internet. I don't know.

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Nickelback doing some things in 2026. Dropped a few tracks already. They got an album coming out. They got a tour coming out. They do have a tour, right? Sometimes it's hard to keep up. But hey, that's it for me, Reed. I got to get out of here so Decker can do his thing. So stick around for him. Enjoy the rest of your day. I'll leave you with Pretty Reckless.

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Razor 94.7, 104.7. What's up? I'm Decker, and I thought it was supposed to be raining today, and so I got myself, like last night, I was thinking, you know what? Today's when I turn over that new leaf, and I start to prepare for the day ahead. So I laid out my clothes, I laid out some nice khakis, laid out my nice cable knit sweater, and I'm like, finally, it's going to be freaking fall, man. I'm going to get out to the car on the way in, and I'm going to make the kids listen to Opeth on the way to school. It's going to be awesome. And then the sun was shining, and it's still shining, and it's like the most beautiful day of around. So I'm a little sweaty in here, but at least I got a cool sweater on.

broken mirror. Razor 94.7, 104.7. A lot of very cool tours have been announced in the last 36 hours. One of those is A Perfect Circle, going to be out on the road. They're going to make a stop in Chicago the day before my birthday with The Cult. It's May 22nd. Here's Starless.

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18: Will gradually increase throughout the day as we turn breezy, but we stay mild. Temperatures area-wide have
4: hover in the low to mid 70s. Overnight showers return from our west, evolving into periods of light rain late, lows near 60. Showers stick around in our southern tier throughout the day on Wednesday and into Wednesday evening, highs near 70. From the WBAY First Alert Weather Center, I'm meteorologist Kyle Eck.
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Razor 94.7, 104.7. I'm really digging that one from Spirit Box. Song is called Morning, really leaning into the bassist vocals. I think that's Josh Gilbert doing the backing vocals on that. A very cool dynamic. What a fun freaking band that is. They got everything to rip your face off and to make you weep and cry as well. That's why I love Spirit Box.

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We had a lot of collaborations in the last year or 2 years, 3 years now. Oh my God, everything. Time is just blowing by. I can't keep up with it. A lot of collaborations is what the point of this break is. And that is something that I hope continues because I really dug that I Prevail, that song, Can You See Me in the Dark? And I honestly wish that Hailstorm and I Prevail would do more songs together. I think that would be, I would buy a split EP from them if they did multiple songs together. I think that's a great idea. I'll get on the phone and start making phone calls about that, but who knows if they'll listen to me. But I think that'd be cool. What bands do you want to see as a collaboration? You can let me know if you want. 920-281-0947. Here's Avatar.

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1: 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That's the latest from Ashes to New and Die for You. We got a three-way coming up. If you got a request for that, let me know. 920-281-0947. We'll see if any really good ideas come through the text line for a Razor three-way. In the meantime, it's a Trey You. I did it!

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2: 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It's Razor three-way. Deftones going to be our band for this afternoon, because with all of the bands that have announced things and tours and big shows in the last few weeks, Deftones have not. And we've manifested things before. I would say the greatest example of that is Mudvayne. We 100% got that in because we manifested that show into reality. So let's manifest Deftones, because it's been like 10 years since I've seen them and I want to see them. So here we go. The first one up is from Extreme Razor fan Chris. His favorite songs he wanted to hear when he came in a few months ago. It's Bored.

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15: Clouds continue to build across the region with scattered showers arriving near and just after sunset, becoming a steady light rain late with lows near 60. Tomorrow, expect some spotty showers across our southern tier with high temperatures around 70 degrees. From the WBAY First Alert Weather Center, I'm meteorologist Kyle Eck.
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Razor 94.7, 104.7. Hey, what's up? I'm Decker. We got Decker's Records coming up later on this afternoon, and we've got a pretty cool thing that you can win your way to, that being the World Champion Ice Racing hitting the Resch Center in Green Bay in December. I've got tickets for that to give away during Decker's Records. Listen up for your chance to win then. It's the Pretty Reckless. Take Me Down.

Razor 94.7, 104.7. You know, as a father of two small children, I say a lot of things under my breath that are quiet enough that I hope that no other small ears hear, including the bad words. But the they just said that the average American drops their first curse word of the day at 10:54 a.m., which that, like, the average American must not have to drive through the drop-off line in an elementary school, because good Lord, I have never in my life been more frustrated. Like, driving out of the Timber Rattler Stadium on Dollar Beer Night is more orderly than driving through the elementary school drop-off that I have to do every morning with my kid. Holy smokes. 10:54 a.m., your first curse word uttered. My friends, I think I swear before the sun has come up every single day, including in the summer when the sun came up at like 4:30. It's just the life that I live. When's your first curse word? Hit me up. Let me know when that is. And let me know what your favorite is. You can text it to me, 920-281-0947.

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Razor 947-1047, Jake just texted in and said his favorite curse word, and I can't say it on the radio because the FCC, but I will give you a hint, it does start with FCC. It has at least two of those letters in the word. And he said it's usually about the time that I open up my eyes. We got Decker's Records in just a couple, and right now it's Disturbed. Stop!

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1: 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Text the word ICE to 920-281-0947. 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

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I am such a fun and easygoing dude. I got you covered, man. Here's Nickelback.

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12: Clouds continue to build across the region with scattered showers arriving near and just after sunset, becoming a steady light rain late with lows near 60. Tomorrow, expect some spotty showers across our southern tier with high temperatures around 70 degrees. From the WBAY First Alert Weather Center, I'm meteorologist Kyle Eck.
0: 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Grand spanking new.
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0: Razor 94.7, 104.7, the new record from a Dead Poets Society is coming soon. I'm going on to our new release calendar, powered up by Eroding Winds in downtown Oshkosh and downtown Appleton. And soon, yes, very soon, in fact, it is this Friday that their new record, Monarch, is coming out. A little bit of a different sound from what I've been told, and at least what I've heard in that new song. They had the guy that did the Kings of Leon records when they made a big breakthrough into the mainstream many years ago. He produced this record, so I'm excited to see what they come up with. The Cold that we just heard is the sixth track off of this 13 track record that we'll be able to get. 12 track record that is out on Friday. We'll check sports. First, Funeral Portrait.
1: Can't drink, can't draw, can't drown them away. 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
1: It is time for Razor Sports. 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Cheers. I will see you there. I'm very much looking forward to that. We've got Alex from 1570 The Score here. How's it going?
2: Big fan of a lager.
1: Dude,
2: you cannot tell me no.
1: You got to come down then. Might turn into just like a huge ad for Lagerfest. It is hands down one of my most favorite beer festivals we go to. Lager beers, not the typically the heavy alcohol versions of beers, and they're a little bit, they're crispier, they go down a whole lot easier, that you can have like seven of them and not feel like you're gonna explode. It's a good time,
2: and it's all about having fun, being safe, and enjoying a lager or two.
1: Exactly. There we go. Well done. Yes. Thank you. I'm sure Bobby and the rest of the McFleshman's crew is very excited about this Razor Sports segment. We could talk about baseball because I refuse to talk about football until something positive happens in it. let's talk about the Badgers.
2: Yes, that was positive. To say, we can't just glaze over the Badgers.
1: I will glaze the Badgers every day of the week.
2: Yeah, that was a fun game on Saturday. It's the first time probably under Luke Fickell that you can say they did a good job. I said this with you last week. I believe I said this with you, that there is a light at the end of the tunnel for Badger football, and I think it's shining a little bit brighter today than it was 3 days ago.
1: No, I'll give you that. Yeah.
2: It's one of these games too where Badgers were down 17-0. You find a way to win on the road in a hostile environment at Penn State. But the most important game now is the follow-up game this weekend in Madison at Camp Randall Stadium. They welcome in Michigan State. It's a Michigan State team with a brand new head coach in Pat Fitzgerald. You've got to take care of business and beat a team that the Badgers, they are better than the Spartans.
1: Wow.
2: Like, just win.
1: That honestly says a lot about Michigan. Where's Pat Fitzgerald from? I've heard this.
2: He was at Northwestern for a very long time.
1: He left Northwestern to go to Michigan State?
2: He kind of got booted for some allegations. Yeah.
1: Well, I'm glad he could land on his feet after that.
2: Michigan State, baby.

0: Kisser.
1: Our nipples are as sensitive as our Facebook fans. And that's okay.
2: Well, I'm glad you can laugh about this.
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Razor 94.7, 104.7, a perfect circle. Going to be celebrating my birthday in Chicago a day early. I suppose I'll be celebrating it in Shakopee, Minnesota the next day. But I don't want to go all the way to Shakopee, Minnesota when I could go to Chicago. So we'll celebrate my birthday next year with a perfect circle and the cult in Chicago. That sounds like a good time to me. Also sounds like a good time to have the Loud Ride coming up. I'll get you plugged in with some new rock from The Warning during Indecent Exposure. And we'll probably laugh at someone as well. It'll be fun.

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2: It is time for your Loud Ride. Like I said, I'm going to get you plugged in with the new warning track, the warning track. We got that coming up in Decent Exposure, and we're going to laugh at a young, dumb criminal in just a little bit, and also get me hungry for some mozzarella sticks. There's some foreshadowing. Here's from Ashes to New.

Razor 94.7, 104.7. We hear about dumb criminals and kids in college doing dumb things all the time. Well, this kid named Ryan damaged 17 cars last year. And he asked ChatGPT if he could go to jail for vandalism. And ChatGPT should have just said yes. And yes, obviously, you're going to go to jail for that. The cops later found the conversation on his phone and charged him. But the conversation wasn't just like, am I going to go to jail if I vandalize 17 cars? No, ChatGPT told Ryan that it was, quote, a serious crime, but also added, since you've already done it, what matters now is damage control, which just sounds like the most AI thing that I've ever heard. I warned him not to boast or brag about it, not to post anything online about it, and, quote, stay low-key, and told him not to talk to the authorities without a lawyer. Ironically, it did not recognize that this ChatGPT conversation itself could be problematic, which, honestly, it probably should, and also is a great determining factor on whether or not we should take AI seriously. There was also this little gem of a conversation after the initial, quote, damage control talk. Ryan started chatting again an hour later. He told ChatGPT, quote, I'm back at my apartment eating mozzarella sticks. And ChatGPT responded, right now, being back in your apartment and chilling is the safest place you could be. You can enjoy your mozzarella sticks and just keep things calm. The less noise you make, the better your odds of staying out of trouble. I think we should probably get rid of these chatbots if they're telling people how to get away with crimes. Imagine what else they're telling people. Anyways, I want some mozzarella sticks. That sounds delightful.

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9: Clouds continue to build across the region with scattered showers arriving near and just after sunset, becoming a steady light rain late with lows near 60. Tomorrow, expect some spotty showers across our southern tier with high temperatures around 70 degrees. From the WBAY First Alert Weather Center, I'm meteorologist Kyle Eck.
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Sometimes I go through my camera roll just to relive the past, and it's fun to get the memories that pop up and, you know, and remember the shows. But one of my very most favorite shows that I ever went to is back when Big Jake was here. We were at Oshkosh Arena. Bad Omens opened up, and Fit for a King was there, but A Day to Remember was the headliner. And we got a call from their tour manager before the show, and they're like, hey, you want to come hang out? Jeremy and the guys want to say hey. And I was like, yeah, for sure. I mean, we're playing one of your songs. I've been down this road before. And so I was like a little excited because I'm like, oh, I never met A Day to Remember before. And they usually in these things, you like go into the dressing room, they shake your hand and say, thank you very much for giving me 17 spins on what a yada, yada, yada. But this time they're like, hey, do you want to drink a beer and play Super Nintendo? And I was like, yes. And they're like, oh, our Super Nintendo doesn't work. How about watching South Park? And I was like, even better. And so we hung out backstage with Jeremy McKinnon and the rest of A Day to Remember and watched South Park while Bad Omens was playing, which in hindsight, I probably should have gone and seen that. But I remember Jeremy leaning over to me while they were playing Just Pretend and be like, man, these guys are going to be like the next Breaking Benjamin. It's going to be freaking cool to see this. What a moment, man. Don't have a single picture of it. And all I have are just memories. So hopefully those don't get skewed. Electric Callboy, let's party. It's Let the Good Times Roll.

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Razor 94.7, 104.77, Dustin Black. I'm Decker, and last week, and the movie Backrooms made its streaming debut on HBO, and I was like, it was late at night on Friday, and I'm in this weird stage where, like, I'm always tired, but I'm never gonna sleep because I missed out on something. Anyways, I decided to turn it on, me and my wife, and we're watching it, and the movie itself, I have lots of thoughts about, because it is both amazing, terrifying, and also so freaking frustrating. Like, I have so many angry, like, why is this? Anyways, I come to work on Monday, and there are two guys talking, and they're like, oh, what'd you do on Friday night? I'm like, actually, I watched Backrooms. And another guy was like, yeah, I watched Backrooms on Friday night, too. And then I was like, yo, did you guys watch Backrooms on Friday night? And they're like, yeah. And then Laura Lee from APL stood up and was like, oh, I watched that too. So all four of us had watched this movie on Friday night, and we talked about it. And it was like the collective consciousness, which is a weird thing that happens within the movie. So it was weird that all four of us were watching it essentially at the same time. But also, that movie is good. You should watch it. The set is from Oshkosh or something. But boy, oh, I've got some thoughts about it. I am frustrated, and they are saying there's going to be another one of them. So if you haven't watched the movie yet, boom, shakalaka, there's going to be a sequel, though it doesn't really lead itself into like a sequel. I have so many thoughts about that movie. So, and the next time I go out and you see me, and if I have a half-empty beer next to me, buy me another beer, and I'll tell you all my thoughts about it, of which there are plenty. We probably talk for like 3 hours, which is longer than the movie. Just saying. Here's President.

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5: 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Today, we've got some new music from the band The Warning, who just released their latest record a couple of weeks ago. Everything's Falling is the name of the record. And the three sisters from Mexico have had a very interesting musical journey to get to this point. Their last song, called Kerosene, hit number one. It was a historic moment for them. That song sounded very much like The Warning that we have known. This song does not sound like that. It still sounds like The Warning. It's just a little bit darker, a little bit maturer, more mature, some would say. And it's just a really rad song. So let's check it out. It is new rock from The Warning, Bite My Tongue. Hey.

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That does it for me for this this afternoon. Your friend of mine, Pete Burns, coming in from here with Cutting Edge Nights. He's got new rock in there from Greta Van Fleet, new rock from Star Set. He's got the new one from Social Distortion. I just got their record on vinyl. That's cool. It's a fun one. New In This Moment, new Beartooth, things like that. It's going to be a fun night, so make sure you tune in for Cutting Edge Nights with Pete Burns. I'm Decker. I'll be back with you tomorrow at 2. We'll try to do things better then. From a

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Razor 94.7 104.7 Cutting Edge Nights with new rock from Greta Van Fleet, Tear It Down. That's from their upcoming album, Palace for the People, which will be out next week, Friday, October 9th. I'm Pete Burns with you on this Tuesday evening. Clouding up, rain moving in. Just keep the radio cranked. We're going to get you pumped for the pit with Avatar, along with their tour mates right now. Both those bands, Limp Bizkit and Avatar, are going to be opening up for Metallica June 12th in Madison at Camp Randall. 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Will we hear this one on June 12th? I think we will. It's Limp Bizkit making love to Morgan Wallen. Razor.

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Now, Major League Baseball, the playoffs started today. One game already in the books. Atlanta Braves beating the Phillies 5-3. White Sox are leading over the Astros. So, both those teams, it's a best of three series. So you win the first game, you just got to win one of the next two. Losing team, of course, they got to come back and win the next two. Later on tonight, what affects the Milwaukee Brewers, the Cubs and the Padres will start their series, I believe, at 9 p.m. on Peacock. So if you're going to be up late listening to the Razor, you can throw on some baseball and kind of see who the Brewers will be playing when their National League Division Series starts this Saturday in Milwaukee. Exciting time for baseball fans. Right now, it's the Pretty Reckless When I Wake Up Razor. Thank you.